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4: The views expressed here during discussions, debates, and other programs are strictly that of the participants and not of the management of Radio Pakistan Toronto and CMR. Similarly, Radio Pakistan Toronto is not liable for any false, misleading messages from our advertisers. 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
4: 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So sad.
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1: 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That's because two left lanes are blocked with a new crash, and you can't use the collectors either because those are currently closed anywhere from Avenue to Leslie for ongoing road work that will be reopening later this morning. But right now it's pretty messy from the Allen in the express on that eastbound 401. We also have some ongoing construction delays on the QEW in both directions through Mississauga. It's very slow in the eastbound direction approaching here, Ontario, so just past Mississauga Road. On the westbound direction, just past the 427. Otherwise, it's building morning volume on the drive. 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
1: Stalled vehicles to watch out for on the drive. Firstly, westbound 401, it's on the collector off-ramp to Liverpool, where the right lane is blocked with a stall. And then southbound DVP beyond Eglinton, still have that vehicle in the right lane, trying to move off to the right shoulder, but still partially blocking that live acceleration lane. 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With the latest traffic, I'm Joe Mark Hilatson.
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3: 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So sad.
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1: I appreciate that, Tani bhai. 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
0: Ji. Aman ji, can you give us a real world example of what that 5-year difference actually looks like? 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
1: Sunny bhai, I could see it coming from you because you are in such a good state of mind ki aap pehle hi cheezon ko visualize karke dekh lete hain ki kya ho sakta hai. 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
0: 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There's also the question of how much you can actually keep, right? So taxes play a big role also here, yahan par?
1: 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dollars at a subsidized price. 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
0: 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And आप भी call करेंगे, यही महसूस करेंगे. 416-707-9900. 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
1: Sunny ji, thank you for this generous word, and you know what, this means a lot to me. I wish you the very best and the whole CMR team the very best.
0: Thank you, brother. Have a wonderful weekend, or good luck. Best wishes for the 3 p.m. Bosnia-Canada game.
1: You take it.
0: Thank you, brother. Okay. 416-707-9900. एक और इंटरेस्टिंग गेस्ट ने एंट्री कर ली है स्टूडियो में, अतीक खान साहब. उनसे भी बातचीत होगी और काफी बातचीत होगी अबाउट वेरियस थिंग्स. एंड राजधानी स्वीट्स एंड रेस्टोरेंट 30 प्लस 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

0: advertise with Filmi Nukkad on CMR at 5 p.m. Your prime drive time show. 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
5: Well, flap my wings. 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
4: Organize the fridge, the spice rack, the junk drawer.
5: 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He's gonna make enchiladas.
4: More dishes? 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